good, good, good. And cut. That's a wrap, baby. All right, cut. Guys, are you kidding me? Are you kidding me? Are you getting this? Look at this. They're in cut. That's what happens when you work with couples. Oh my gosh. I'm out of here. Woo! Didn't know we were making a porno.

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3: What is it?
2: This was written by
3: what?
2: My favorite performer.
3: Our favorite performer, isn't it? All of ours?
2: You like him the best?
3: Oh, and there's a donation basket. Kurt wants to buy Leadbelly's guitar.
2: Oh yeah, this guy representing the Leadbelly estate wants to sell me Leadbelly's guitar for $500,000.
3: Passing a basket,
2: baby. Yeah. I even asked David Geffen personally if he'd buy it for me. He wouldn't do it.